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0: Oh, good. We're talking about Lord of the Rings. So pumped.
1: You don't like Lord of the Rings?
0: Could you guess?
1: Well, I don't know. But Elijah Wood is saying that if there is an opportunity for him to play Frodo again, he will always play it.
0: That's right. Him saying, okay. Hey, I need work.
1: Well, the thing that's funny to me, because there's a new Lord of the Rings movie coming out in 2027 called The Hunt for Gollum.
2: Right.
1: Super exciting.
0: Guy.
2: I think they lost him and now we're going after him again.
1: I think the thing that's funny is that Elijah Wood is like so committed to me. He shows up at weddings that are Lord of the Rings themed.
0: It's because he's not working. I didn't know that.
2: Audrey's,
1: no, he's in that new Peacock show. Into this, which I think it's kind of sweet personally, but
0: also
1: I
0: also like the only time he's ever been celebrated for being short.
1: Well, you know, hey.
0: No,
2: I think it's the Harry Potter guy in that new Peacock show.
0: Never mind. Elijah Woods needs the money.

0: 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It's your XYZ ENT Entertainment Report, all brought to you by Eggland's Best. Betty Boop is coming to a feature film.
1: That's right. And Quinta Brunson, the star of Abbott Elementary, is developing it. She's going to star in it.
0: As Betty.
1: As Betty Boop. Yep. She's going to be the front runner. I actually saw Boop on Broadway. Yeah. It was actually pretty good. So yeah. I feel like just because the theater version of it has caught so much attention, now it's making it to the big screen. But the cool thing about it is her company, Fifth Chance Productions, is partnering with Mark Fleischer, the grandson of the creator of Betty Boop.
2: Oh, cool.
1: So, you know, it's not like there was some big studio involvement that, you know, got this whole production to go down. She's working with the family to do it right. So it's going to be very exciting.
0: I did a little research. Betty Boop appeared in over 90 theatrical cartoons between the 1930 and 1939. So, like, back in the olden times, they used to show little cartoons before, like, the main feature.
1: Sure, sure.
0: So she was, like, one of the mainstays for that.
1: That's crazy that that was just in that decade, because, you know, once we got to, like, cartoons being regular, 80s, 90s, and beyond, Betty Boop appeared in pretty much
0: everything
1: you know, outside of just her scope.
0: So originally, like you said, from Fleischer Studios and Paramount Studios. It's worth noting, too, that I'm just going to say, because a lot of people, you see these comment sections, they're like, well, Quinta Brunson is black and Betty was portrayed as white later on. But Betty Boop was originally African-American.
1: Yes. Yes.
0: So for anyone that's trying to pull the Little Mermaid BS, we're back to the roots here.
1: Exactly.
0: We're doing it the right way.
1: Do your research.
0: All right. Betty Boop live action feature film coming soon, being developed by Quinta Brunson and starring Quinta Brunson. Your XYZ ENT Entertainment Report, all brought to you by Eggland's Best.
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6: They're not throwbacks, they're classics.

0: Paul Schrader. I guess he was the writer and director of Taxi Driver.
1: Yes.
0: He had an AI girlfriend who broke up with him.
1: Oh. So while the rest of Hollywood is advocating for AI to be out of the arts and any sort of entertainment space, Paul Schrader jumped on Facebook, of all places, and let me read you what he said. AI female friends, I'm shouting because that's in all caps. Out of a desire to understand male slash female interaction in our matrix, I produced an online AI girlfriend. What a disappointment. I tried to probe her programming, the boundaries of explicitness, the degrees she has knowledge of her creation, and so forth. She fell into evasive patterns, redirecting me and her programming. I persisted. She terminated our conversation.
0: Wait, so he's claiming he did this for an experiment.
2: Yeah, First of all, he's saying this was
0: this director that, like, if you said his name, no one would know.
1: Nobody knows.
0: Some Hollywood director looking for relevancy was like, let me do an experiment and try to create an AI girlfriend. And he still was such a loser, it broke up with him.
1: Yeah, and see, I don't know that it's much of an experiment. I think he just wanted a girlfriend.
0: I will say AI is kind of having these moments now where it's definitely condescending.
1: Sure.
0: Like, I use Claude for a lot of, like, coding and like just data and stuff, and it the other day literally was like, hey, why don't you just pay someone on Fiverr to do this for you?
1: Right.
0: I was like, damn.
1: Hey buddy, I'm tapped out.
0: I already pay for you.

0: Mom's hot take on XYZ with Eric Zachary. It's all brought to you by T-Mobile. My mom joining the show to provide her perspective on what's trending. Mom, what is trending right now?
1: You know, it is summer almost. A couple weeks here, a couple days. And
0: I hate that. First of all, if it's warm where you live, it's summer. I heard this on the radio on a different show, and I just all really urge me where someone's
1: easy
0: like, it's
1: there,
0: not
1: sister.
0: Technically summer. I'm like, it's
1: easy
0: June,
1: there,
0: bro.
1: Sister.
2: I don't know.
0: Okay. It's summer.
1: It's all right, but technologically, it's not.
0: That's
1: or calendaristically.
0: Not you use that word.
1: It's not.
0: What do you want to talk about?
1: I want to talk about ice cream.
0: That's what's trending?
1: Yes, there's a lot of new, we're coming around again to these ice cream parlors and these ice cream places.
0: Shops.
1: Right.
0: Stores.
1: Shops. That's a good word. Okay. But also, let's not us forget. Not, let's at least not forget
0: West.
1: The ice cream man.
0: Yeah, okay.
1: In
0: okay.
1: the truck yes. yeah. that drives down the street with that haunting music of.
2: What was your song? What was your song?
1: Oh, God.
0: What did you just. Are you talking about an ambulance?
2: That sounded, yeah. that sounded like the Britney Spears were toxic. You, like,
0: are you getting your snow cones from an EMT? All right, mom's hot take on ice cream. That's what's trending in 2026. It's coming up next.

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1: We've got a couple of new places where I live, and I'm seeing them sprout up everywhere, and the lines are long, and I'm kind of mad I didn't start an ice cream store like a year ago.
2: Yeah,
0: I can't imagine that it's super profitable. Dependent on weather where you live, community, and like...
2: Sure.
1: Oh, no. Ultimately, the kids always want the ice cream. It doesn't matter if it's 20 below.
0: Okay.
1: Real. Anyways... The ice cream man truck was a thing, and it's still a thing, which is great that it's carried over.
0: It's definitely
1: all
0: diminished.
1: Years.
0: There
1: is just now a white van driving around with scary music. Why would I want to walk up to a white van with scary music and buy an ice cream cone? There is no signage. There is no like.
2: Wait, there's no. It's
1: no. It's
2: so
1: completely
2: how do you know
1: white.
2: That?
1: I know, right? You see what I'm saying? What happened to the signage on ice cream trucks?
0: That's dangerous. This isn't trending.
3: I feel like it's
0: very hyper local to you.
3: Maybe. Yeah.
0: And I feel like that's a moment you should see something and say something.
2: I think you should call 911 if somebody just has a white van and they're blasting music in the hopes to lure children.
0: They slide the door open. Hey, kid, you want some ice cream?
2: Exactly.
1: I've heard a lot of moms complaining about this. Where is the signage? Yeah. Like, at least put on there in like a marker, ice cream truck.
0: Has
1: I don't care.
0: Anyone reported this to the police?
2: Like, why did you bring this stuff?

0: So they haven't gone through the proper channels. It's just like, oh, I went to my local grocery store, bought a ton of popsicles and everything, and now I've just taken it upon myself to feed the block.
1: Oh, that's so creepy.
0: Yeah. So,
1: okay, we need to stop this. There needs to be, I'm going to start a petition in my next election. We need to bring back the old signage on the ice cream trucks.
2: Your next election? Was there a first election?
0: Yes, she didn't do well. That's why we don't talk about it. Yeah.
2: The polls weren't, it was stacked against her, honestly. Yeah. All right, she led with the you can't celebrate your high school graduation.
1: As a public service announcement, if the truck has no signage, don't buy the popsicle.
2: Yeah, Mom, I think
0: we knew that.
1: No, people are still walking up to this truck and buying stuff.
0: Do they have Choco Tacos?
1: Yes. And
0: they'd have
3: In there.
0: Yeah, I'd be
1: And they have that weird music.
2: What? Okay. What does it sound like?
1: It's like... Do-do-do-do-do-do-do-do-do-do.
0: The Twilight song?
2: Yeah, it kind of sounded like you started with a da-na-na-na-na-na-na-na.
0: Yeah. If somebody was driving around in a blank van playing the Twilight Zone,
2: arrest that person immediately.
1: Mom,
2: there was a new Twilight Zone with Jordan Peele. Don't do that. Yeah, all right. Yeah. Mom's Hot Take. It's all brought to you by T-Mobile. It's better over here. 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

0: I always find it curious when Drink and Think is kind of already entertaining before I hear or see it.
1: Sure.
0: XYZ with their exactly. I'm currently, you know, remote. We've been talking about it all week. I'm working from Orlando this week.
1: Right.
0: Not for vacation. Don't feel bad. That said, Jordan and Audrey went to get Drink and Think at the bar where we send our various team members to the bar to interview people who have been consuming alcohol and pop culture trivia and throw that at them.
1: So this one is a little interesting just because Audrey wrote the questions. But I performed it. So it's like a cover of Drink and Think.
0: Last I heard too, like you most both got kicked out of the bar before you could even do it.
1: Oh my God. Yes. Audrey doesn't like to keep her ID on her like a psychopath.
0: Which is insane behavior.
1: Exactly. And then that just turned into the worst situation possible. But we got it.
0: Okay. Well, Drink and Think is coming up next. All thanks to O'Reilly Auto Parts, your professional parts people.

0: It's called Drink and Think, all brought to you by O'Reilly Auto Parts, the professional parts people. It's exactly that. Various members of the XYZ team. I did it last week. Jordan did it this week. Go into the bars and interview people on pop culture questions or things that have been in the news that, you know, are genuinely, I don't know, I feel like fair game.
1: Yeah, yes.
0: Until you've had a beer or four.
1: Yep.
0: That said, Audrey and Jordan went to get this week's Drink and Think. You guys almost got kicked out of the bar because Audrey doesn't keep her ID on her.
1: A monster.
0: Insane.
1: A monster.
0: Insane. But let's dive in. This week's Drink and Think, all brought to you by O'Reilly Auto Parts.
2: Back again, baby. It is Drink and Think. I've got some great looking guys here. What are your names?
3: Connor.
4: Jack.
5: Harry.
2: Connor, Jack, Harry here. We're going to play some games. All right, question number one. You guys know Joey Chestnut?
5: Yeah.
2: Hot dog guy? He's still competing in the Nathan's Hot Dog Contest, even though he just got hit with a battery charge. Do you guys know the most hot dogs eaten in one sitting?
5: 76. 76?
6: 67.
7: 73?
2: Correct answer is 83. By Joey in 10 minutes. That's disgusting. Question two. The Jonas Brothers' parents' restaurant just shut down in Vegas. Coincidentally, at the same time the Jonas Brothers' residency ends in Vegas, can you name all of the Jonas Brothers?
5: Yeah.
4: Joe Jonas.
6: Nick.
2: And
7: Kevin Jonas.
6: Oh, there we go. Yeah, that's right.
7: Is that it?
2: Bonus Jonas?
7: I know there's another one, but I don't know his name.
2: 3 out of 4 is not bad. Frankie is his name. He hates Bonus Jonas, though. I think that's a dope nickname. All right, question three. Diplo recently DJ'd his son's kindergarten graduation. What dinosaur inspired this popular artist's name?
6: Pterodactyl.
5: This dude, T-Rex.
7: I don't know any other dinosaurs.
0: Oh, my gosh.
7: Yeah, have to be a different one.
6: If you
7: T-Rex.
6: T-Rex.
0: It's like Diplosaurus.
2: The Diplodocus.
0: Oh,
2: what
0: Diplodocus.
2: Does that even look like?
1: Yes, Diplodocus. Audrey then goes, oh, it's like a Brachiosaurus.
0: Yeah, which, Audrey's a big dinosaur girl.
1: So check out what they say.
2: Okay, a Brachiosaurus. Yeah, what is it? Okay.
6: It's like a big like back. Like it has a big spine.
2: Yeah. Big spiny boy. Yeah. I'm going to give you 1 point. What? Oh, it's the long neck one. Oh, I'm taking your point back.
0: All right.
1: So
0: thank you for that clarification, Audrey.
2: Pitbull is getting a bunch of bald people together to try and break a world record. Most bald caps in one sitting. Can you give me your best Pitbull impression?
8: Real vibe,
5: Mr. Worldwide.
2: I like that. That was good. Guys, thank you so much. This has been another Drink and Think, baby.
0: Dolly. That's Mr. Worldwide, man. XYZ with Derek Zachary. 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
4: Ask yourself this question. 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Here's the truth. 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

0: Finally, some relief to the pals in my life that don't handle milk well. Lactose intolerant patches.
1: And you're speaking for yourself there, too, when you say that, right?
0: I'm not lactose intolerant at all. Okay. It's not something that affects my system. That is not something that affects my system negatively.
1: Yeah.
0: But supposedly, yeah, it's this new invention. There's been pills and other medications and prescriptions that like some people claim don't really work. Sure. But I guess there's this new developer that has these little patches, which I think it's hilarious that they have like little fruits.
1: So they're
0: like
1: so gallon of milk, cute. Like
0: stickers.
1: Yeah.
0: Okay. Yeah, but you put them on your body and supposedly they let you process lactose better.
1: They're really tiny. They're just like a little square centimeter.
2: I know people who need this, so this is huge news.
1: Yeah, me included.
0: I'm going to just throw them on people and then hand them milk and be like, here you go.
2: That's crazy.
0: Let's improve your life.
1: Drink this.
0: Dear Diary, lactose relief pouches are now available.

0: XYZ with Derek Zachary. It's finally happening. We talked about this a few months ago. Pitbull is trying to break the record for the most bald people wearing, or most people wearing a bald cap, I should say.
1: Yes.
0: To emulate Pitbull at one time, and it's going down in Hyde Park in London. This has been going on for years. People have been wearing bald caps to look like Pitbull, and I think at first it bothered him, and now he's just leaning in, which I love.
1: Yeah.
0: The problem is, because they're going for a Guinness record, they need like volunteers to be official counters.
2: Right.
0: I love the idea of you being on holiday or between jobs and you're like, I need a resume builder.
1: I don't know that this builds a resume though, because like it says in the post, like volunteers needed, no experience required, which is just counting really. I don't know that I would take this to a job. Like I help Pitbull get a Guinness World Record.
0: I would have Claude or ChatGPT fluff this up so much. Dude, I was an AP stringer for the election a couple of years ago. You don't have to have any experience for that. You just go pick up votes. I told everyone I was a reporter at the Associated Press.
1: Allegedly.
0: So, I can't turn this into something.
1: Allegedly.

0: XYZ with Eric Zachary. It's something we call Run It Back Record, all brought to you by Progressive Insurance. Our chance to do a quick deep dive on songs that you already know, but maybe don't know the history behind.
1: Yeah.
0: Like Zara Larsson, this is Lush Life.
2: But that's all it was, so I gave it up.
0: Came out a few years ago, but recently. Blowing up again.
2: Yeah.
0: About Lush Life, Jordan.
1: So there's a lot of little intricacies that went into making this song a hit and then a hit once again now in 2026. It's actually back on the Billboard Hot 100.
0: Which is crazy.
1: Yeah, it was originally released in 2015 just in Sweden and then went globally in 2016. It did okay, but you know, with the way TikTok works now, anything can come back.
3: Right.
1: She wrote this, Zara Larsson, with several different writers at a songwriting camp in Sweden.
0: Oh.
1: They were making like five different songs at once, so she was popping in and out of studio sessions.
0: Wow, that's cool.
1: She was also sick at the time, so she was taking naps between takes.
0: She's a badass.
1: Yeah,
0: she really is.
1: Just like super cool.
0: And she's a helicopter pilot, by the way. Most people don't realize this. That's why I'm like, my princess, hi.
3: Right.
0: And then obviously, you know, she has been doing a choreographed TikTok-like routine to the song.
3: Yeah.
0: So that blew up. And then she spent like the whole Christmas concert series breaks doing it and bringing people on stage.
1: Yep.
0: She also has Midnight Sun out right now, too.
1: Very true.
0: Which is doing very well. But yeah, I'm just always a champion of Zara. I think we're actually going to be talking to her on the show pretty soon.
1: Mm-hmm.
0: We're excited about that. But Lush Life back in the Billboard Hot 100. 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And popping in and out of studios and then the rest of the world benefits from it. 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

0: Sometimes my mom and I will talk on the phone before, you know, we record the show.
1: Sure,
0: and,
1: yeah.
0: And she says something like, I want to talk about this today. And, like, sometimes I get it. Like, a mom's hot take, trending.
1: Right, right.
0: Travis Kelce, Taylor Swift, maybe getting married at MSG. I'm like, great.
1: Huge news.
0: She's like, also, it's ice cream season.
1: Bigger news.
0: And I was like, why did you say that like Nancy Grace? Like, what do you mean it's ice cream season? She's like, you need to look out for these unmarked vans that
2: too.
0: Are selling chocolate.
2: It's a public service announcement.
0: I think it's a real problem if you report it to me and not the police.
2: Right. We live in a very nice community. And there should be signage on this truck.
0: All right.
1: Okay.
0: Mom's hot take on the variables of ice cream truck sellability or
2: oh my goodness.
0: Really?
2: That sounds horrible.
0: Yeah, okay. Mom's hot take. If you missed it, you want to run it back on demand. Search XYZ with their exec, wherever you get your audio.

0: So I got a new gripe with Amazon, right? We were just talking about on the show how I empathize with the Amazon drivers. They're not really the ones.
1: I'm glad you brought that up.
0: I'm like, I'm not mad. I understand how trying it is lately working for Bezos and like how much pressure it is, how unfair the working conditions can be. I do have an issue with who's dispatching these drivers.
1: Okay.
0: Right? Because we just moved to
1: management.
0: Yeah, exactly. Yeah, exactly that. Okay. Because like if you've ever had an Amazon package delivered to anywhere other than a residence or even a residence, there's like a lot of different layers of instructions you can put in. Most people don't, but like it can be like everything from a front porch code to what are the hours of operation. And we just moved to a new studio for XYZ. And, you know, the old studio, we had a way to like remotely unlock the door if someone rang the doorbell. We don't have that luxury here. So it's like I put the times that were there. Right.
1: Right.
0: And like 9 a.m. to 5 p.m. is when someone is able to answer the door and let you into the mailroom.
1: Right.
0: And what do they do? Not one, not two, but 3 days now they show up at 5 a.m.
1: yes,
0: and blow up my phone. And I think like most people, I have like the, hey, do not disturb, don't answer for unknown callers. But like iPhone reasonably is like, hey, if the same number calls you 6 times during your new maybe it's like an emergency.
1: Yep, uh-huh.
0: So like I groggily answered this morning and it's Buzz. His name is Buzz. And he goes, hey man, Buzz, can you let me in? It's your Amazon driver. And I'm like, Buzz, respectfully, do not call me back. And now I'm like fighting with the AI chatbot on Amazon.
1: Right.
0: And they're like, what seems to be the problem? I'm like, well, the problem is they're showing up 4 hours earlier than they can. And they're like, oh, I see how that can be frustrating. We'll try again tomorrow at 8 a.m. I'm like, no, you're not. Oh my God.
1: Hearing me.
0: Oh my God. Tomorrow's a weekend. And they're like, okay, so what are the business hours? It's just, I just needed somewhere to vent for a second.
1: Last night, it's
0: not the drivers I'm mad at. It's the middle management.
1: Last night, we talked about how you were like, I understand. I can, you know, see where Amazon drivers are coming from. I feel their pain. I don't think they believed you.
0: Do you think they did this because they heard it?
1: I think they heard you and they were like, you know what? You said 9 to 5, we showing up at 4:30.
0: It's just like, it's not like I selected the overnight delivery option. I explicitly said like it's not available till after this time. There's no one to let you in.
1: Oh,
0: it's not
1: a front porch. You feel our pain, Mr. Zachary? Here's the seventh call at 4:45 in the morning.
0: Just urine water bottles start showing up on the doorstep.
1: Look, I think this is a budding beef between you and the
0: drivers. Not the driver. I'm not mad at the drivers. A lot of drivers listen to our show. I respect you. I empathize. I can only imagine how hard it is right now. It's the middle management dispatchers that I'm upset with. And I think, honestly, we should unionize against that middle management because they're the ones sitting cushy in a chair while you're out there busting your butt, driving crazy hours.
1: Eric, I really don't think you can section off the union in terms of not this part
0: Watch
1: of
0: me.
1: Amazon.
0: Watch me.
1: Just
0: Watch
1: that other
0: Watch
1: part.
0: Me. We're local Amazon 174. It's XYZ with Eric Zachary.
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13: 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And happy birthday to us.

0: Quinta Brunson is the new Betty Boop.
1: Yes.
0: She is developing and starring in a movie adaptation.
1: That is correct. Her production company, Fifth Chance, has partnered with the Fleischer production or Fleischer Studios. Max Fleischer is the person who started Betty Boop.
2: Oh, I didn't know that.
1: Yeah,
2: okay.
1: Yeah. So she's joining the family to create it. So yeah, that's the one thing I love. It's like, it's not like a huge studio production or anything. Mm-hmm. So there's no release date or anything, but they are in talks to get this thing started.
0: She's the new Boop.
1: Yes.
0: Quinta Boop.
3: Am I wrong?
1: I love it. That's their new

0: XYZ with Eric Zachary. Signs that you're getting fired.
1: Yeah.
0: Or that you're getting ready to quit, maybe.
1: Okay.
0: Yeah. What have you done or what have you experienced that you're like, uh-oh, I'm not going to be here
1: much longer?
0: Much longer. Yeah.
1: I'm on both ends here.
0: I want to talk about that next. Hang on.

0: Signs that you're going to get fired, the writing's on the wall, yep. Or maybe that you're like on your way out personally. Yes. Mm-hmm. What are those things to look out for, either as an employee or as an employer?
1: Okay.
0: You will no longer be associated with that person or company anymore.
1: So I think if you know, just rule of thumb in any situation, if you can't tell who the weakest link is in the room,
0: it's you.
1: So always be aware of that.
0: Yeah.
1: You know, whether that's the friend group, whether that's an office space, but more specifically, you know, anything out of the ordinary. Is somebody like, is your boss saying, oh, we should have a meeting at a time you usually never have meetings?
0: Right.
1: Or are they making you come in and you work hybrid and you usually have that meeting at home?
0: Mm-hmm.
1: If they're making you come in,
0: yeah,
1: that might be it.
0: I'm sure there's an HR reason behind it. I hate companies that will make someone come in only to fire them in person that morning.
1: Right.
0: And it's like, well, this could have been a call. Mm-hmm. Like, you're going to make me commute to work and do the whole thing only to leave.
1: I would think the thing that comes to the top of my mind is you probably have a company computer or something that they need back from you.
0: Yeah.
1: To turn in. You could mail it in too, which, you know, I've seen as well. But
0: Audrey, have you ever been fired?
2: No.
0: You want to be? I'm kidding.
1: Woof, Eric.
0: Have you ever quit?
2: No.
0: Really?
2: I mean, well, I've put my two weeks in. Yeah.
1: Okay.
0: But are you nervous to do that?
2: I remember my first job was I was working at a sports bar as a host.
1: Okay.
2: And I wrote this like email and I was like, thank you so much for the opportunity to work. Like, I wrote like a full like.
0: My knowledge of chicken wings is superseded by.
2: I was like, now I know how to seat people at tables and use a rotation.
0: And they're like, can you just give us 14 days?
2: Right. Yeah, they're right.
1: You didn't need this.
2: No, my boss was like, okay, that's fine, babe. Don't worry about it.
0: I've never been fired.
1: Okay.
0: Because I'm a stellar employee. I have been recast in something. Which sucks.
1: Okay, yeah.
2: That like would in a make TV me world. Lose it.
0: It wasn't fun. And it was like, oh, they brought in another white guy in like a show where there's like a lot of diversity.
1: Sure.
0: And I'm like, oh, he kind of looks like a different version of me. Oh, I'm not on today's episode. Oh, got it.
1: There's no communication there.
0: Got it.
1: Right.
0: Oh, his name is Matt Rife. Cool.
1: Yeah. Yep.
0: It wasn't fun. It was a slow realization. I will say it was unique in the sense that, like, I had a contract, so, like, I still got paid.
1: Right.
0: Which I guess is severance. But
1: sure. You're making money.
0: I did make something out of it, and I went on to still work with that company and that show on something else. So it worked out. But, yeah, that was the first and only time, really, truly, I was like, oh, this is happening in real time, and I don't like this at all.
1: Have you ever rage quit?
0: Yes.
1: Either of you?
0: One time.
1: No. Okay.
0: One time I worked at a car wash during COVID.
1: Yeah.
0: Which I was mostly doing because I just needed some extra cash and there was not a lot going on in TV and radio during COVID.
1: Sure.
0: And he had hired me to basically make TikTok videos and do some like fun stuff with the social media.
1: Yeah.
0: One day he like flipped. He's like mop the floor. And I'm like, no.
1: I use the phone.
0: And he's like, you work for me. I'm like, I don't now. Yeah. And I like threw the mop down.
1: Wow.
0: And
1: okay.
0: I walked out. Yeah.
1: Nice.
0: It was like a very one-time job. I also quiet quit American Eagle. I just stopped showing
1: up. You just stopped going? Okay, yeah. Funny enough, in college, I quiet quit a radio internship.
0: Oh, really?
1: Yeah.
0: That's
1: I was interning.
0: Ironic.
1: Yeah, and they gave me like assistant program director as my title. But all I was doing was categorizing like the mail that came in for like new artist CDs sometimes
0: they just
1: cassettes.
0: Wanted free labor.
1: Yeah, exactly. Yeah. And I didn't go for 2 weeks and they had no idea.
0: XYZ.
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0: Oh, good. We're talking about Lord of the Rings. So pumped.
1: You don't like Lord of the Rings?
0: Could you guess?
1: Well, I don't know. But Elijah Wood is saying that if there is an opportunity for him to play Frodo again, he will always play it.
0: That's right. Him saying, okay. Hey, I need work.
1: Well, the thing that's funny to me, because there's a new Lord of the Rings movie coming out in 2027 called The Hunt for Gollum.
2: Right.
1: Super exciting.
0: Guy.
2: I think they lost him and now we're going after him again.
1: I think the thing that's funny is that Elijah Wood is like so committed to me. He shows up at weddings that are Lord of the Rings themed.
0: It's because he's not working. I didn't know that.
2: Audrey's,
1: no, he's in that new so Peacock show. Into this, yeah. Which I think it's kind of sweet personally, but
0: also, I also like the only time he's ever been celebrated for being short.
1: Well, you know, hey.
0: No,
2: I've oh, not. Wait, I think it's the Harry Potter guy in that new Peacock show.
0: Never mind. Elijah Woods needs the money.

0: 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Betty Boop is coming to a feature film.
1: That's right. And Quinta Brunson, the star of Abbott Elementary, is developing it. She's going to star in it.
0: As Betty.
1: As Betty Boop. Yep. She's going to be the front runner. I actually saw Boop on Broadway.
0: Oh, did you?
1: Yeah. It was actually pretty good. So yeah. I feel like just because the theater version of it has caught so much attention now, it's making it to the big screen. But the cool thing about it is her company, Fifth Chance Productions, is partnering with Mark Fleischer, the grandson of the creator of Betty Boop.
2: Oh, cool.
1: So, you know, it's not like there was some big studio involvement that, you know, got this whole production to go down. She's working with the family to do it right. So yeah, it's going to be very exciting.
0: I did a little research. Betty Boop appeared in over 90 theatrical cartoons between the 1930 and 1939. So like back in the olden times, they used to show little cartoons before like the main feature.
1: Sure.
0: So she was like one of the mainstays for that.
1: That's crazy that was just in that decade because, you know, once we got to like cartoons,

0: being regular 80s, 90s, and beyond, mm-hmm. Betty Boop appeared in pretty much
1: everything
0: yeah. you know, outside of just her scope.
1: So yeah, originally, like you said, from Fleshire Studios and Paramount Studios. It's worth noting, too, that I'm just going to say, because a lot of people, you see these comment sections, they're like, well, Quinta Brunson is black, and Betty was portrayed as white later on, but
0: yeah.
1: Betty Boop was originally African-American.
0: Yes, yes.
1: So for anyone that's trying to pull the Little Mermaid BS, yep. no, we're back to the roots here.
0: Exactly.
1: We're doing it the right way.
0: Do your research.
1: All right, Betty Boop, live action feature film coming soon, being developed by Quinta Brunson and starring Quinta Brunson. Your XYZ ENT Entertainment Report, all brought to you by Eggland's Best.
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2: Chicagoland, the party is starting. Every hit you thought you forgot.

0: If you were to get stuck in the wilderness, how would you get a plane or a search party to find you? This man said saxophone.
1: It's so funny.
2: All right, so this man and wife, we are going to Taiwan for this one. They are on a trip.
0: You can say husband and wife.
2: Yeah, I don't know why I
0: said antiquated. Jordan, you're getting married.
2: I'm getting used to the nomenclature. Anyway, this couple is taking a trip to Taiwan. They're from Australia. They get in an argument. He storms off and goes into the mountains, gets lost for a week. The only way Taiwanese rescue teams found him is because I guess on this walk he took his saxophone and was playing sax in the wilderness.
0: That's the thing. Like, he like stormed off and he was like, phone, wallet, saxophone.
2: Exactly.
0: And then disappeared for a week.
2: For a week.
0: They find him playing Careless Whisper.
2: Yeah.
0: Exactly. Oh, man.

0: I always find it curious when Drink and Think is kind of already entertaining before I hear or see it.
1: Sure.
0: XYZ with their exactly. I'm currently, you know, remote. We've been talking about it all week. I'm working from Orlando this week.
1: Right.
0: Not for vacation. Don't feel bad. That said, Jordan and Audrey went to get Drink and Think at the bar where we send our various team members to the bar to interview people who have been consuming alcohol and pop culture trivia and throw that at them.
1: So this one is a little interesting just because Audrey wrote the questions. But I performed it, so it's like a cover of Drink
0: well,
1: and Think.
0: Last I heard too, like you most both got kicked out of the bar before you could even do it.
1: Oh my god, yes. Audrey doesn't like to keep her ID on her like a psychopath.
0: Which is insane behavior.
1: Exactly. And then that just turned into the worst situation possible. But we got it.
0: Okay, well, Drink and Think is coming up next, all thanks to O'Reilly Auto Parts, your professional parts people.

0: 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It's exactly that. Various members of the XYZ team. I did it last week. Jordan did it this week. Go into the bars and interview people on pop culture questions or things that have been in the news that, you know, are genuinely, I don't know, I feel like fair game.
1: Yeah, yes.
0: Until you've had a beer or four.
1: Yep.
0: That said, Audrey and Jordan went to get this week's Drink and Think. You guys almost got kicked out of the bar because Audrey doesn't keep her ID on her.
1: A monster.
0: Insane.
1: A monster.
0: Insane. But let's dive in. This week's Drink and Think, all brought to you by O'Reilly Auto Parts.
2: Back again, baby. It is Drink and Think. I've got some great looking guys here. What are your names?
3: Connor.
4: Jack.
5: Harry.
2: Connor, Jack, Harry here. We're going to play some games. All right, question number one. You guys know Joey Chestnut?
5: Yeah.
2: Hot dog guy? He's still competing in the Nathan's Hot Dog Contest, even though he just got hit with a battery charge. Do you guys know the most hot dogs eaten in one sitting?
5: 76.
6: 76?
7: 67.
8: 73.
2: Correct answer is 83. By Joey in 10 minutes. That's disgusting. Question two. The Jonas Brothers parents' restaurant just shut down in Vegas. Coincidentally, at the same time the Jonas Brothers residency ends in Vegas, can you name all of the Jonas Brothers?
5: Yeah.
9: Joe Jonas.
5: Joe Nick.
2: And
8: Kevin Jonas.
10: Oh, there we go. Yeah, that's right.
8: Is that it?
2: Bonus Jonas?
8: I know there's another one, but I don't know his name.
2: 3 out of 4 is not bad. Frankie is his name. He hates Bonus Jonas, though. I think that's a dope nickname. All right, question three. Diplo recently DJed his son's kindergarten graduation. What dinosaur inspired this popular artist's name?
7: Pterodactyl.
5: This dude, T-Rex.
8: I don't know any other dinosaurs.
0: Oh, my gosh.
8: Yeah, it have to be a different one.
7: If you
8: T-Rex.
0: It's like Diplosaurus.
2: The Diplodocus.
0: Oh,
2: what
0: Diplodocus.
2: Does that even look like?
1: Yes, Diplodocus. Audrey then goes, oh, it's like a Brachiosaurus.
0: Yeah, which, Audrey's a big dinosaur girl.
1: So check out what they say.
2: Okay, a Brachiosaurus. Like, yeah, what is it? Okay.
7: It's like a big like back. Like it has a big spine.
2: Big spiny boy. Yeah. I'm going to give you 1 point. Yeah. What? Oh, it's the long neck one. Oh, I'm taking your point back.
0: All right.
1: So
0: thank you for that clarification, Audrey.
2: Pitbull is getting a bunch of bald people together to try and break a world record. Most bald caps in one sitting. Can you give me your best Pitbull impression?
11: Real vibe, Mr. Worldwide.
2: I like that. That was good. Guys, thank you so much. This has been another Drink and Think, baby.
0: Dolly. That's Mr. Worldwide, man. XYZ with Derek Zachary. If you want to watch that Drink and Think, and it only gets more chaotic than the audio version, you can see it at XYZ Content on Instagram. 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

0: Mom's hot take on XYZ with Eric Zachary. It's all brought to you by T-Mobile. My mom joining the show to provide her perspective on what's trending. Mom, what is trending right now?
1: You know, it is summer almost. A couple weeks here, a couple days.
0: And I hate that. First of all, if it's warm where you live, it's summer.

0: I heard this on the radio on a different show, and it's not technically summer. I'm like, it's
1: easy
0: June, bro.
1: There, sister. Okay.
0: It's summer.
1: It's all right, but technologically, it's not. Or that's calendaristically,
0: not how you use that word.
1: It's not.
0: What do you want to talk about?
1: I want to talk about ice cream.
0: That's what's trending?
1: Yes, there's a lot of new, we're coming around again to these ice cream parlors and these ice cream places. Shops, that's a good word. Okay. But also, let's not forget the ice cream man.
2: Yeah, okay.
1: In the truck that drives down the street with that haunting music of...
2: What was your song?
0: Are you talking about an ambulance?
2: that sounded like the Britney Spears were Toxic.
0: Are you getting your snow cones from an EMT? All right, Mom's Hot Take on ice cream. That's what's trending in 2026. It's coming up next.

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1: What?

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1: Mom's hot take on XYZ with their Zachary's. 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Mom, you wanted to talk about ice cream because you said that's trending.
2: We've got a couple of new places where I live, and I'm seeing them sprout up everywhere, and the lines are long, and I'm kind of mad I didn't start an ice cream store like a year ago.
3: Yeah,
1: I can't imagine that it's super profitable. Dependent on weather where you live, community, and like...
3: Sure.
2: Oh, no. Ultimately, the kids always want the ice cream. It doesn't matter if it's 20 below.
1: Okay.
2: Real. Anyways... The ice cream man truck was a thing, and it's still a thing, which is great that it's carried
1: it's
2: over all these years.
1: It's definitely diminished, I will
2: but
1: say.
2: But it's like what there is just now a white van driving around with scary music. Why would I want to walk up to a white van with scary music and buy an ice cream cone? There is no signage. There is no like.
3: Wait, there's no. It's
2: no. It's
3: so how do you know
2: white.
3: That?
2: I know, right?

0: You see what I'm saying? What happened to the signage on ice cream trucks?
1: That's dangerous.
2: This isn't trending.
3: I feel like this
2: is very hyper local to you.
3: Maybe. Yeah.
2: And I feel like that's a moment you should see something and say something.
1: I think you should call 911 if somebody just has a white van and they're blasting music in the hopes to lure children.
2: They slide the door open. Hey, kid, you want some ice cream?
1: Exactly.
0: I've heard a lot of moms complaining about this. Where is the signage? Yeah. Like, at least put on there in like a marker, ice cream truck. I don't care.
2: Anyone reported this to the police?
1: Right? Like, why did you bring this to us first?
2: This is a 2020 special.
1: Yeah, like, right?
2: The suburbs of Chicago, Illinois, where my mom lives, there lurks a man in a van with ice cream.
0: It's in other areas. Ohio's reporting. Tennessee's
2: is what you're saying.
1: So basically, because I just Googled this to see if there was any merit to this trending, there has been, if they don't have any signage or anything, these guys are unlicensed vendors.
4: Yeah.
1: So they haven't gone through the proper channels. It's just like, oh, I went to my local grocery store, bought a ton of popsicles and everything, and now I've just taken it upon myself to feed the block.
0: Oh, that's so creepy.
2: Yeah.
0: So, okay, we need to stop this. There needs to be, I'm going to start a petition in my next election. We need to bring back the old signage on the ice cream trucks.
2: Your next election? Was there a first election?
1: She didn't do well. That's why we don't talk about it. Yeah.
2: The polls weren't. It was stacked against her, honestly.
1: Yeah.
2: All right. She led with the, you can't celebrate your high school graduation.
0: As a public service announcement, if the truck has no signage, don't buy the popsicle.
2: Yeah, Mom,
1: I think we knew that.
0: No, people are still walking up to this truck and buying stuff.
1: Do they have Choco Tacos?
0: Yes. And
1: they'd have to.
3: I'm there.
1: Yeah, I'd be
0: there. And they have that weird music.
2: What does it sound like?
0: It's like do-do-do-do-do-do-do-do-do.
1: The Twilight
2: song? Yeah, it kind of sounded like you started with a da na na na na na na na.
1: Yeah. If somebody was driving around in a blank van playing the Twilight Zone,
2: arrest that person immediately.
0: There
2: was a new Twilight Zone with Jordan Peele. Don't do that.
1: Yeah,
2: all right.
1: Yeah.
2: Mom's Hot Take. It's all brought to you by T-Mobile. It's better over here. 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

0: Paul Schrader. I guess he was the writer and director of Taxi Driver.
1: Yes.
0: He had an AI girlfriend who broke up with him.
1: Oh. So while the rest of Hollywood is advocating for AI to be out of the arts and any sort of entertainment space, Paul Schrader jumped on Facebook, of all places, and let me read you what he said. AI female friends, I'm shouting because that's in all caps. Out of a desire to understand male/female interaction in our matrix, I produced an online AI girlfriend. What a disappointment. I tried to probe her programming, the boundaries of explicitness, the degrees she has knowledge of her creation, and so forth. She fell into evasive patterns, redirecting me and her programming. I persisted. She terminated our conversation.

0: should.
1: Wait, so he's claiming he did this for an experiment.
2: Yeah, first of all, he's this, saying like, this was, yeah.
1: This director that, like, if you said his name, no one would know
0: yeah,
1: who
0: yeah.
1: it is.
0: Yeah, no, nobody who so knows.
1: Some Hollywood director yeah. looking for relevancy was yes. like, let me do an experiment and try to create an AI girlfriend. And he still was such a loser, it broke up with him.
0: Yeah, and see, I don't even know that it's much of an experiment. I think he just wanted a girlfriend.
1: I will say AI is kind of having these moments now where it's definitely condescending.
0: Sure.
1: Like, yeah. I use Claude for a lot of, like, coding and right. like just data and stuff, and it the other day literally was like, hey, why don't you just pay someone on Fiverr to do this for you?
0: Right,
2: right.
1: I was like, damn.
0: Hey buddy, I'm tapped out.
1: I already pay for you.

0: Finally, some relief to the pals in my life that don't handle milk well. Lactose intolerant patches.
1: And you're speaking for yourself there, too, when you say that, right?
0: I'm not lactose intolerant at all. Okay. That is not something that affects my system negatively.
1: Yeah.
0: But supposedly, yeah, this new invention. There's been pills and other medications and prescriptions right. that, mm-hmm. like, some people claim don't really work.
2: Sure.
0: But I guess there's this new developer that has these little patches, which I think it's hilarious that they have like little fruits,
1: they're
0: like
1: so gallon of milk, cute.
0: Like stickers.
1: Yeah.
0: Okay. Yeah, but you put them on your body and supposedly they let you process lactose better.
1: They're really tiny. They're just like a little square centimeter.
2: People who need this, so this is huge news.
1: Yeah, me included.
0: I'm going to just throw them on people and then hand them milk and be like, here you go.
2: That's crazy.
0: Let's improve your life.
1: Drink this. No
0: Dear
1: reason.
0: Diary, lactose relief pouches are now available.

0: Finally, some relief to the pals in my life that don't handle milk well. Lactose intolerant patches.
1: And you're speaking for yourself there, too, when you say that, right?
0: I'm not lactose intolerant at all. Okay. It is not something that affects my system. That is not something that affects my system negatively.
1: Yeah.
0: But supposedly, yeah, it's this new invention. There's been pills and other medications and prescriptions right. that mm-hmm. like some people claim don't really work. Sure. But I guess there's this new developer that has these little patches, which I think it's hilarious that they have like little fruits
1: to
0: like
1: gallon of milk,
0: like stickers.
1: Yeah.
0: Yeah, but you put them on your body and supposedly they let you process lactose better.
1: They're really tiny. They're just like a little square centimeter.
2: People who need this. So this is huge news.
1: Yeah, me included.
0: I'm going to just throw them on people and then hand them milk and be like, here you go.
2: That's crazy.
0: Let's improve your life.
1: Drink this. No
0: Dear
1: reason.
0: Diary, lactose relief pouches are now available.
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Hey, it's Eddie V. Hope you're having a good weekend and not spending too much time picking up branches and stuff. Hey, starting Monday, we'll have more keywords. This time, it'll get you in to see Neo with Akon. And some of the greatest music lineups are at Milwaukee Summerfest. And we'll have passes for that when you play Ed Wordplay. 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We'll talk to you 6 to 10 a.m. Monday on the 967. Eddie V and friends. If you

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Hey, it's Eddie V. Hope you're having a good weekend and not spending too much time picking up branches and stuff. Hey, starting Monday, we'll have more keywords. This time, it'll get you in to see Neo with Akon. And some of the greatest music lineups are at Milwaukee Summerfest. And we'll have passes for that when you play Ed Wordplay. 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Be safe. We'll talk to you 6 to 10 a.m. Monday on the 967. Eddie V and friends. Everybody.

Dad is back with the 967 and Burkott's Superfoods. Still trying to figure out what Dad wants for Father's Day? You ask him every year, and every year he says the same thing. Nothing. Yeah.

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Hey, it's Eddie V. Hope you're having a good weekend and not spending too much time picking up branches and stuff. Hey, starting Monday, we'll have more keywords. This time, it'll get you in to see Neo with Akon. And some of the greatest music lineups are at Milwaukee Summerfest. And we'll have passes for that when you play Ed Wordplay. 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We'll talk to you 6 to 10 a.m. Monday on the 967. 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
1: You guys remember in Back to the Future when Doc Brown asks Marty, if you're really from the future, who's the president in 1985? And he says, Ronald Reagan. Ronald Reagan, the actor? Who's the first lady, Jane Wyman? I would love to go back to like the mid-90s right now and say, in the future, in 2026, all teenage boys in America will style their hair after llamas.
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Hey, it's Eddie V. Hope you're having a good weekend and not spending too much time picking up branches and stuff. Hey, starting Monday, we'll have more keywords. This time, it'll get you in to see Neo with Akon. And some of the greatest music lineups are at Milwaukee Summerfest. And we'll have passes for that when you play Ed Wordplay. 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Be safe. We'll talk to you 6 to 10 a.m. Monday on the 967. Eddie V and friends.

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0: tonight.
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Hey, it's Eddie V. Hope you're having a good weekend and not spending too much time picking up branches and stuff. Hey, starting Monday, we'll have more keywords. This time, it'll get you in to see Neo with Akon. And some of the greatest music lineups are at Milwaukee Summerfest. And we'll have passes for that when you play Ed Wordplay. 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We'll talk to you 6 to 10 a.m. Monday on the 967. 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

0: before you go, there's something I want you to have.
1: Oh, it's beautiful. But wait a minute, isn't this...
0: Yeah, yes it is.
1: But I thought the old lady dropped it into the ocean in the air.
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1: Hey, it's Jillian Bass. 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
1: Oh my God, Becky, look at her butt. 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She looks like one of those rap guys' girlfriends. But, you know, who understands those rap guys? 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

Hey, it's Eddie V. Hope you're having a good weekend and not spending too much time picking up branches and stuff. Hey, starting Monday, we'll have more keywords. This time, it'll get you in to see Neo with Akon. And some of the greatest music lineups are at Milwaukee Summerfest. And we'll have passes for that when you play Ed Wordplay. 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

goodness, wake up, wake up. Hey, it's Eddie V. Hope you're having a good weekend and not spending too much time picking up branches and stuff. Hey, starting Monday, we'll have more keywords. This time, it'll get you in to see Neo with Akon. And some of the greatest music lineups are at Milwaukee Summerfest. And we'll have passes for that when you play Ed Wordplay. Enjoy your weekend. Be safe. We'll talk to you 6 to 10 a.m. Monday on the 967. Eddie V and friends.

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0: Dover Dad is back with the 967 and Burkott's Superfoods. 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

0: Hey, it's Eddie V. Hope you're having a good weekend and not spending too much time picking up branches and stuff. Hey, starting Monday, we'll have more keywords. This time, it'll get you in to see Neo with Akon. And some of the greatest music lineups are at Milwaukee Summerfest. And we'll have passes for that when you play Ed Wordplay. 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Be safe. We'll talk to you 6 to 10 a.m. Monday on the 967. 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
10: Yes, it is. It's Saturday morning showtime. We call this Eddie V and Friends Encore. How you doing? I'm Eddie V. We're going to bring you some of the best of this past week, the past month, anything we found kind of entertaining that you guys like. So Jillian will be popping in via, technology, and a whole lot to talk about. But glad you guys are here. And now, celebrating the 33rd anniversary of The Sandlot, here comes the Fugees. You're killing me softly, Smalls. Drumming.

0: Cause I gotta have faith. Ooh, I gotta have faith. Because I gotta have faith.
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2: We take you to the tranquil jungles of New Zealand. A big tourist attraction right now in New Zealand is an apple. Yes, it's a chimera apple. And it happens less than one in a million apples, where it's exactly half red and half yellow. It looks like somebody painted it. But why would you line up to see that? Good, it's half and half. And it reminded me of when I was growing up in Glenview, where my housing development was built,

0: lot of old farmland, and this one guy that lived behind us was kind of grandfathered in, so he kept growing a small farm on the, and he sold all the rest of the land off, but he still had a couple acres, and he grew corn and all this stuff. But the guy was a genius. He grafted, I'm telling you, this is true. He said the apple tree roots are not real strong. They could get blown away by the wind, but the cherry trees were stronger. So he took the trunk of a cherry tree and grafted branches from five different kinds of apple trees, like Red Delicious, Gala, you know, whatever. I don't remember the varieties. But this tree, which was the base of it was a cherry tree, grew five kinds of apples. And this was long before genetic engineering or anything. He just grafted them on there. It was amazing. And we'd go over there and he'd let us try one. And each branch apple tasted different. I was blown away. And this was back in my childhood. That guy, what a treasure he was. Mr. Younger was his name. But then he got mad at us because we stole his pumpkins and cherries and stuff. Yeah, don't make an old man mad. He came at us with a pitchfork. But I still remember him fondly.
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2: They did.
1: A girls' trip. That's so cool.
2: It was great. Yes, but I FaceTime my kids every day.
1: Oh, okay. Yeah, I was talking about that yesterday, about people used to miss each other when you went on vacation or off to college. You know, send a postcard while you're on vacation.
2: Yeah.
1: As opposed to, like, my daughter's boyfriend.
2: Yeah.
1: She wants to go to his baseball game tonight because he's leaving tomorrow for a week.
2: Oh, man, what is she going to do?
1: They're going to still be on the phone with each other all day, FaceTime on iPads or whatever. We used to have to actually miss each other.
2: Right, right.
1: Or sit down and write a letter.
2: Oh, I still love doing that.
1: But while you were away, you got good news when you got back from your youngest son?
2: Yeah, he was so excited to tell me he made his all-star baseball team. 7 years old, and that was his goal. He did two sports, and baseball was, like, you know, kind of secondary. And once hockey ended, he stepped up, and, yeah, all the coaches, you have to be picked by other coaches.
1: Oh.
2: And all the coaches picked him to be on the team.
1: Well, what's his strength? What does he play? What position?
2: He's a pitcher.
1: So good.
2: He struck out on his last game that had to be, which was the best time to show up. He struck out like 6 kids in one game. For 7 years old, that's pretty good.
1: And the games are only 7 innings.
2: Yeah, so. They're like 3 innings by the time. It takes forever, but it feels like 20 innings.
1: Well, congratulations.
2: I know. So he's super excited. So I'm like, oh, baseball's not going to be over. We're not going to have a summer yet. So it goes into like the middle of July.
1: Oh, okay. Well, is there any sibling rivalry? Like the older brother, like, well, I caught a Snorlax in Pokemon Go.
2: I know. He did not, never made it. And I know it was very political. I don't know if you know, like, kids sports are so political here.
1: Oh.
2: So the chances are slow. Like, if you don't have a dad on the team, there's a slow chance you're going to make it, like all of that stuff.
1: Yeah.
2: So chances were slim that we didn't think Austin would make it because we went through it with Mason. But no, he made it. He slipped right in and made the team.
1: Very cool. My big accomplishment, my daughter, I talked about it earlier. I always make this banana bread. Yeah, get the Pillsbury mix.
2: Yeah.
1: But you got to still mix in eggs and mushed bananas and all this stuff. So I said, you should make, I brought home the stuff to make it. I go, you always like this. Didn't you say your boyfriend likes it? He goes, yeah. He goes, why don't you make him?
2: Yes.
1: So I had her, we had to crack a couple eggs, 3 actually. Mm-hmm. And so I said, you crack these 3 eggs. He goes, how? And I go, like this. And put it in the bowl. So she said, okay, I got it. And from then on, everything else was
2: her. She did herself? Oh, that's awesome. She
1: smooshed it up. But, well, she had to leave to go to her own swim practice. But so I put them in the oven. I said, I'll take them out when they're done.
2: Oh, perfect.
1: So when they got home, she was like, ta-da. So
2: that's now she really wants, cute. So it turned out good, too? She loved it?
1: I haven't tasted it, but I made 2 of them as usual.
2: Yes. Did you do the chocolate chips in one of them?
1: I did because I couldn't find my walnuts. I ran out.
2: Oh, chocolate chips and the banana bread is good.
1: Oh, we did that. So it's a first.
2: Yes, that's awesome.
1: I think my wife might be chomping it right now.
2: I love it.
1: All right, then. Yeah, the cook and the jock. Yeah, we got our kids in good shape.
0: You're already scrolling. Might as well win something while you're at it.
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0: 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The 9-6-7.

This is Chicagoland's classic pop. Good stuff, huh? Eddie V and friends on the 967. And we talked to Mike Toomey on the show yesterday. He's got a comedy show coming up. You know, he's from WGN Morning News. But bring in some coworkers. We'll replay that for you. Hear about the show coming up.

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Jillian got back after almost a week up in Maine, a girl's trip. And I've never been to Maine. Well, I've never been to Maine. She'll tell you all about it coming up next on Eddie V and Friends Encore.

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1: 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Look who's back.
2: Good morning.
1: Her trip to Maine. How do you get a tan that nice in Maine?
2: Well, we stayed on the beach, Eddie, in Ogunquit, Maine. Have you ever heard of it? Ogunquit. It's like Ogunquit, Maine.
1: Ogunquit.
2: Yeah, exactly. That's how I kept saying how to spell it. So it was right. We were right on the ocean.
1: Oh, wow.
2: It was amazing.
1: You use memory devices to remember things. Like when we took a beach trip to Ixtapa, Zihuatanejo.
2: Oh, exactly. That was pretty good. I don't even know if you said it right or wrong, but it sounded good.
1: Jobo could never remember it. And I said, here's a good way. You got Ixtapa, right? He goes, yeah. And I said, okay, then give me enough tequila shots and Zihuatanejo I become.
2: There you go. Okay.
1: It's a family show.
2: Yes, it is.
1: So I want to hear all about it. You flew to Boston.
2: Yes, we flew into Boston, and then we didn't stay in Boston at all. We literally drove to Salem first. Salem, so we saw the Hocus
1: Pocus. Which part did you like the most?
2: It was amazing. It was actually more to do there than I ever thought was. Like, there's shopping, and there's, like, all these, like, history. It was amazing. I actually really liked it.
1: I'm sure there's old colonial stuff, but is there an emphasis on the witch stuff?
2: Oh, yeah. Yeah, and Hocus Pocus, the movie Hocus Pocus. Right. It was filmed there, so there was, like, all the little, like, houses and the churches and the city hall. So we did, like, that whole tour. And then we continued up, and we went to a town called Newburyport, Maine. Oh, my goodness. I loved every
1: single. Oh, those
2: we almost passed it. It was my favorite town that we visited.
1: Fishing village or something?
2: I don't know. It was just like cobblestone streets and brick paint. Oh, my goodness. It was stunning. It was beautiful.
1: Even Philadelphia has some of the old cobblestone streets. It's really amazing to do.
2: It is. And then there's swings. They have like adult swings facing the ocean. So we just sat on and we were swinging, watching. It was amazing. Seriously. So like those little things. It was amazing.
1: The funny thing about New England is all the states are so close together and you go, Hey, it looks like we're coming up on Massachusetts, weren't we?
2: Yep, there it goes. And that's exactly how it was, because I'm like, hey, I see the sign, and we missed it. And then I was like, wait, hang on, here comes New Hampshire. We were right there, yeah.
1: New Hampshire is so Vermont.
2: Yeah, we didn't see Vermont. We were going to, but no, we did Maine, Massachusetts, and New Hampshire.
1: Yeah.
2: It was amazing. Yeah, it was
1: awesome.
2: So good.
1: Well, it's great to have you back. It was like half speed without you.
2: Aw, I know. It's going to be full speed today. I got a lot to do.
1: I know.
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1: Hey, early morning on weekdays on the show, we do something called Eddie V's Joke Break. And we get the best stuff from the late night TV. But Nate Bargatze, he's one of the top comedians on the planet Earth right now. And he's in town tonight. So for those that are going to the show, there's a special edition of Eddie V's Joke Break. Here he is talking about how he does his own laundry.
2: I do my own laundry. Thanks. Thank you. I think that's what it deserves. And I've always done my own. And to be honest, I felt it had been forgotten about over these past 17 years. The sacrifice I was making that other husbands didn't have to make. We do laundry very differently. She'll read the labels. I'll wash a rug and a suit together. I don't know. You don't put your shoes in there? Put your shoes. The washing machine's always a foot from the wall when I get done. It's like, that was a lot of stuff you put in there, you know? Like, yeah. Look, it's almost all wet.
1: Nate Bargatze, yeah, I would love to see him. Maybe some tickets available. Anyway, yeah, I do the laundry the same way with my wife. It's in fact, I don't even know how to run the washer because I'm supposed to leave my hands off it. We got it over 4 years ago when we got the new house. Yep, well, as long as time, ignorance is bliss, they say, right?
0: Dough for Dad is back with the 967 and Burkott's Superfoods. 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You ask him every year, and every year he says the same thing. Nothing. 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

0: It's Eddie V and Friends Encore. If you've been following the show, we've been following along with Ryan Cheverini from ABC7. He's doing a month-long trip covering all of Route 66 for the 100-year anniversary, and he's been checking in with us lately. His latest report from a couple of days ago, I'll play for you next.
1: Yo, man.
2: Yo.
1: Open up, man.
2: What do you want, man?
1: My girl just caught me.
2: You made her catch you?
1: I don't know how I let this happen.
2: But who?
1: The girl next door, you know? I don't know what to do.
2: Say it wasn't you.
1: All right.

0: Danny V and friends on the 967 Chicagoland's Classic Pop.
1: Hello.
2: What's up, Ryan?
1: Eddie V, how are you, buddy?
2: Good. Where are you? Like at the? Did you say the Cadillac Ranch in Albuquerque?
1: Yeah. No, we're in Amarillo. We haven't made it to Albuquerque yet, but today, yeah, we're going to see a place called the Cadillac Ranch, and actually Bruce Springsteen wrote a song about it, and it is about this very landmark. It's like 10 Cadillacs all nose first into the ground with the fins facing the gods, and tourists can actually come by, buy a can of spray paint, and they can actually decorate the Cadillacs. If you haven't seen it, Google it. It's actually a pretty cool roadside attraction. It's about 50 years old now.
2: Wow, it's like the old graffiti on Geno's East walls back in the day.
1: Exactly. And you know, classic Cadillacs have a special place in my heart because, fun fact, my very first car was an old beat-up 62 Caddy. I found it for $500 on the side of the road when I was 16 years old.
2: Get out of here.
1: And I loved that car. And everybody that saw it, it needed some TLC, and I didn't have any money to do that. But so it was Dusty Rose was the original color. And by the time I got it, it was like beige and brown. So we called it the Beige Bomber.
2: Well,
1: I loved that car, and I always daydream about finding it again and buying it back.
2: Dusty Rose left to join ZZ Top anyway, so no, I'm picking. So, my first car was a 68 Oldsmobile 98 that my uncle gave me when I was going to school in Oklahoma, and it was a beast, like 8 miles a gallon. But so you guys are making good. Actually, you're meandering on Route 66. And I wanted to talk to you about that. But a couple of things. You must have worked often with, like, Stacey King, right? What are your thoughts about that?
1: Yeah. You know what? I'm still so devastated. And even just passing through Oklahoma, where he was a superstar, right, made me think of Stacey. But I just couldn't believe it. I love Stacey. And, you know, he brought so much joy to so many fans. And even when the Bulls threw the bad years, he made watching the games fun still, you know, because of his color commentary and his catchphrases and the way he made everybody feel special, like you were the only guy in the room when he was talking to you.
2: Yeah.
1: I'm absolutely devastated. I just can't believe we've lost him at 59 years old. And what a legend, and what a legacy that he's left. Watching in the next Bulls game, it just won't be the same, as great as Adam is. And I sent Adam Amin a really nice message. He's a friend of mine as well, and I know he is taking it really difficult as well.
2: Well, and now the Cap man, David Kaplan, is reporting that even though there's no cause of death listed, that he did fall like off a ladder or something at home. But I'm going to wait for the details. But it's just very sad. Nobody should be

0: this way, was the Meramec Caverns in the Ozarks, just outside of Stanton, Missouri. It is amazing. They have 26 and a half miles of underground caves. Now, not all of them have been excavated. So, you know, if you're a tourist, you get to come in, you only see about 2% of that. But it is, that 2% is more than enough. It's over an hour tour underground, sometimes going as deep as 300 feet, and it looks like Superman's cave.
1: Yeah.
0: You have all of these minerals that have formed, and it's like almost like icicles underground. It's nice and cool in there. It's about 60 degrees. It's not quite as cold as Superman's house, but it's got those long, like pointy, you know, mineral formations.
1: Right, right. You know, and I didn't mention this before, but when my wife and I drove Route 66 before we were married to see if we hated each other or could get along, we stopped at Meramec Caverns. And one thing that's cool is they're already beautiful, but, you know, the people that set it up do some, like, lighting, like green and blue lights that really make it sparkle. It's, like, unbelievable. Yeah.
0: Yeah, it's a beautiful light show, and, it's really majestic. And just to think that that was made and formed over millions of years, and now you get to go in there. But also, Jesse James hid out in there and escaped, you know, when he was being a bandit and an outlaw. That's how he would escape and hide from the police and the authorities. And also, we found out that Lester Dill was the man that owned that place, and he bought it in the 1930s. And what he would do is he would tie little signs to people's bumpers, basically as free advertising to say, come to Meramec Caves. Those little signs on car bumpers became bumper stickers eventually. So, I said that the next time you're stuck in traffic in Chicago and the guy in front of you has a bunch of annoying bumper stickers, you can think of Meramec Caverns.
1: Oh, man. So we talked last time. The Cubs are falling apart while you're gone. The White Sox are just doing okay. And the stupid stadium thing. I still say it's not going to end up in Hammond. I don't care what they say.
0: Yeah, I say it's another. I believe in my heart of hearts it's the last-minute leverage pull. And I still think, I know the NFL wants them in Arlington Heights. I think the Bears want to be in Arlington Heights.
1: Yeah.
0: They purchased that beautiful plot of land that they're just sitting on right now. I just think that they got to get this thing together. And, yeah, I'm tired of hearing about it. I know fans are too.
1: Yeah.
0: I would like to see them stay at least in the state. I think Arlington Heights is the perfect place for them. And I still think they're going to get it worked out. But right now, I mean, you look at what Hammond, Indiana is doing. I mean, no taxes for 40 years and things like that. I mean, it's such a sweet deal.
1: Yeah.
0: It's almost like they can't say no. But I think they're trying their best to bluff one last time.
1: Yeah.
0: And let's hope that they stay.
1: Yeah.
0: At least, you know, in the state.
1: Follow Ryan Cheverini on, ABC 7. He's going to do this series in July. With all the videos and everything of this whole trip, right?
0: Yeah. Follow me on social media as well. I'm just under my name, at Ryan Cheverini. We're posting daily reports. I'm doing some stuff for our 4:30 news a few times a week. And then, starting at the beginning of July, end of June, we're doing 20 straight weeks of features, and I'll be posting all that stuff because I know a lot of people consume information digitally and on social media, so I'll be sharing all that as well. But yeah, it's a heck of a journey, Eddie. I mean, we're going to hit Santa Monica on June 26th. We're going to hit the midway point today. There's actually a cafe that is called Midpoint Cafe. And it's 1,139 miles from Chicago, and it's 1,139 miles to LA. So it really is the midway point. And the longtime owner was the inspiration for Flow in Cars. You know, if you watch Cars, so many of the things that we're seeing are actually featured in the Disney Pixar film, which just turned 20, by the way.
1: Oh, yeah. Yeah, they're going to do a big anniversary thing. It's Ryan Cheverini, and always glad to blast out your progress on the radio on the 967. And one more question, and I'm going to call you back probably later this week. I love hearing these, but has anybody enjoyed any bars along the way in excess?
0: Actually, you know what? We have an unbelievably PG-13 crew here.
1: Okay.
0: We have all been behaving quite well. Call me later and I'll tell you the truth. Taylor, my producer, oh, man, we can't get her out of the bar.
1: Oh, okay.
0: It's actually, we've been so busy and we're so exhausted. We're working about 8 a.m. to 8 p.m. But we do have weekends off to enjoy the cities that we're in. So that's a good thing. Got to

0: test us a little bit, so maybe there'll still be time for fun, but we'll celebrate when we get to Santa Monica Pier.
1: All right. Ryan Cheverini, Ryan on the road on Route 66. A lot of R's in
0: there. That's right.
1: I'll talk to you a little later this week. Is that all right?
0: All right, Eddie V. Always good talking to you, buddy.
1: You too. All right. Bye-bye.
0: Bye-bye.
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0: The moments that made you smile. 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
1: I love it when this time rolls around. It's time to play Know Your 90s at 9. See who remembers more about the 90s. Jillian, who grew up in the 90s, or me, who's on the radio talking about pop culture and stuff in the 90s. So, three questions each. Let's see. Yesterday, we both got perfect scores.
2: Yeah, we did. I think the first time ever.
1: Yeah. All right. Which animated show had a blue-skinned dude named Skeeter, a green-skinned teenager named Roger, and a girl named Patty Mayonnaise?
2: I believe it was Doug.
1: Hey, you're absolutely right. my name is Doug, and I think that was... this show was the cream of the crop. No one knows what we're talking about.
2: Yes. Love it. All right. Your first question. What epic movie starring Leonardo DiCaprio and Kate Winslet won the Oscar for Best Picture?
1: You won 11 of them.
2: Good for you.
1: It was a Titanic win.
2: It was.
1: Okay. All right, then. Let's see. What was Urkel's famous catchphrase?
2: Did I do that? I didn't let you finish it. Sorry.
1: Man.
2: My older brother dressed up as Steve Urkel one year. We have it on video for like a family Halloween party.
1: Oh, wow.
2: And so I just got him an Urkel bobblehead for Christmas because it's like really drained in our head. So of course I knew it.
1: Cool.
2: All right, your next question. What animated series featured the misadventures of a hyper chihuahua and a stupid cat? I feel like you watched this too.
1: Of course I did. It was like itchy and scratchy or something, but
2: that was from Simpsons, right?
1: I know.
2: Yeah. Well, you're close though.
1: I know. I don't know.
2: Ren and Stimpy.
1: Ren and Stimpy.
2: I knew you would know that one.
1: Yeah, I know. All right. Let's see. Speaking of this, what Nickelodeon game show with an all-star panel allowed kids to show off their special skills or inventions?
2: Okay, I have so many things that popped in my head. Special skills or inventions.
1: Sure, if you think about it long enough, you'll...
2: I know, I'm thinking Double Dare popped in my head, but that wasn't an invention game. I'm going to have to say I don't remember.
1: But if you think about it long enough, you'll finally...
2: Figure it out? Is that it?
1: Yes. Do you remember the show Figure It Out?
2: Yes, yes, I do.
1: Okay.
2: Yes. I know there was so Nickelodeon. Oh, my goodness. I watched all of that growing up. All right, your last question, a sports question. In 1994, what unseeded tennis player won the men's single U.S. Open title? Tennis player.
1: Andre Agassi?
2: Yeah, I was like, there's only one that I know. Yep, you're right.
1: But you still beat me 3-2.
2: I did.
1: So we are tied for the week. 1-1-1 each.
2: Woo.
1: Cool. We'll play again. And for those of you who get up early, we do the replay the next day at about 6:40 a.m.
2: So and you also get a chance to win. We have prize packs this week, and they're actually a pair of tickets to Summerfest in Milwaukee. All you have to do is text the answer. It's one word. What sitcom featured a coffee shop called Central Perk?
1: All right. They're already texting from yesterday.
2: Yep.
1: Okay. All right, good luck from the 967.
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1: So off the air, I'm showing pictures to Jillian of my bird buddy.
2: And I'm mesmerized. I haven't even heard of half of these birds.
1: Yeah. Well, we were talking the other day that I have starlings, and I love all birds, but starlings are really like feathered rats.
2: Like
1: they say
2: nuisance?
1: That about pigeons. There's too many of them. I once put a birdhouse in my backyard, and I had a little hinge on it so I could open it up and look in and keep look at the progress. That's how much I was into birds.
2: I love that so much.
1: Once the birds had hatched, I went in, lifted it up. Suddenly, I felt tiny itching all over my head.
2: Oh, no.
1: Ran inside, lice all over my head. I jumped immediately in the shower.
2: Oh, my goodness.
1: Scalding water.
2: From the starlings?
1: They jumped off of it. Yeah, they're on the babies. They're dirty birds.
2: Oh, I didn't know. I just looked them up. They look like crows.
1: They're actually,
2: that's how much I know about birds.
1: They're actually in the Myna family.
2: Oh.
1: Mimidae.
2: Okay.
1: Like mimic. And
2: okay.
1: They can be taught. Sometimes you'll hear what you think is a cardinal or a blue jay.
2: Uh-huh.
1: It's not. It's a starling imitating him.
2: That's interesting. So those are the birds I do know. I know a blue jay. I know a cardinal. I know a pigeon.
1: Right.
2: Starling, I never even heard of.
1: Well,
2: but.
1: So I posted a picture the other day of like 300 starlings in my backyard. It's like ridiculous. And they eat up all the food. They're like locusts.
2: Do they make mess everywhere too?
1: Not really.
2: No.
1: No, they just, I read and I did some research and it said, what kind of seeds do they not like? And it was safflower seeds. But cardinals and finches like them. So sure enough, we're looking on here and today, no starlings at the feeder.
2: So it worked.
1: But I had, so far, my bird, and it identifies with AI.
2: I love that.
1: I had a house finch, which has a reddish head, and a yellow-rumped warbler.
2: This is definitely a passion of Eddie's, and I love it. It's like I'm learning something new every day, and I'm also being educated on all these different types of birds out there.
1: Oh, yeah. And there's some birds that were named long before some of their names became, like, words you can't say on the radio.
2: Yeah.
1: So, Jobo used to love to get away with that. He goes, Eddie, I hear you like birds. Can you tell me about a... Yeah.
2: Did you know that our sales manager, Jessica, is terrified of birds? You'll have to talk to her and, get her, flip her over and let her on the good side.
1: I have to bring her. You know, Bobby Douglas, the old-time Bears quarterback?
2: Uh-huh.
1: One of my relatives was building a new house for him, but there were pigeons in the attic, and he was... definitely afraid.
2: Yeah, she is not like birds. She's terrified of them.
1: He was like screaming like a baby. You know?
2: Aww.
1: You think big, tough NFL quarterback. Yeah. Got 350-pound tackles coming at him, but no!
2: I feel like everybody has a fear of some sort.
1: I can't go out there. Why? Is the defense too tough? No! There's a pigeon on the field.
0: Got a minute? That's all it takes to win.
2: Hey, it's Jillian Bass. How would you like to win a fabulous fun feast or a family fun blast from our friends at Haunted Trails in Joliet and Burbank and Enchanted Castle in Lombard? 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And on Friday, I will draw a winner. 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
1: We're not against rap. 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But we are against those thugs.

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1: Hey, Jillian, you like the Wiggles?
2: Oh, I used to love them. They're from Australia. I love all things Australia.
1: Yeah, Australia. The Wiggles are coming to town, but not our town. They're reforming to do an international tour.
2: I wonder if they're the same cast, because they're up there in age if it's the same cast.
1: They're more like the Jiggles now, or the Shimmies.
2: Maybe the Wiggle and Jiggle up and there.
1: The Wiggles. But yeah, that's just really weird because according to the picture, I think there are some of the original members.
2: Yeah, interesting.
1: That guy's for sure. Oh yeah, look at their picture.
2: I know there was a girl in the cast for a little bit too.
1: Yeah. Fruit salad. Yummy.
2: I love it.
1: Yeah, my daughter got into it for a little while, but boy, she spits, chews stuff up and spits it out so quickly these days.
2: I can see it's like generational too, because I feel like my brother, who's in it, like almost 30, and then my 6-year-old also, and my 14-year-old, I feel like it's generational. I feel like they just keep recharging or whatever you want to call it.
1: Yeah, reboot.
2: Yeah, rebooting.
1: Yeah. Well, I wore on a couple of days ago my Squawk FM from Hawkins, from
2: Stranger Things.
1: Yeah, yeah. I got my daughter one too, but she's like, oh, thanks. I think she wore it once and like, yeah, Stranger Things, that's
2: it's old news.
1: Yeah. That's yesterday kind of stuff.
2: Yeah.
1: Yeah, it's 6-7. Don't even bring that up anymore. They'll be like, what?
2: Oh, my 6-year-old still, his birthday party is. I was 6, now I'm 7 next month.
1: Oh, well then, yeah.
2: It's that age. It's definitely the 6, 7, 8-year-olds that are still annoying with it.
1: Give me one reason to say 6-7.
2: Yep.
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every Tuesday morning on the 967, 8 a.m., we announce another deal drop. Going all summer, we had haunted trails, and this week, while supplies last, you can get a $50 gift card for Heroes West or any a bunch of the Q bars, and just for $25. So 50% off. And again, every Tuesday morning, we'll have the new deal drop. So we'll have another one this week, but you can use the $50 that you buy for only $25 at Heroes West Joliet, Heroes West in Lamont, Q Bar in Darien, Q Bar Warrenville, bunch of Q Pubs, Saddle Up, and soon Q Bar Shanahan. So you might as well get them while before they get all bought up. Just go to the967.com, and up in the upper left corner, you'll see deal drop. There'll be new ones every week. And who wants to save money, guys? Yeah.

you're having a good weekend. There's a lot of things you could do. There's some that used to be illegal that are now legal. For instance, cannabis. You know, they're always talking about trying to find the ultimate hangover cure. And a new one shows up every week on like Instagram or TikTok, and they never really work. But here's the thing. Sometimes, you know, now that it's legal, some people are rookies at smoking marijuana, cannabis, or any of the forms that it comes in. Tinctures or edible things or whatever. But now there's an article, and it's from some people that should know, suggestions for coming down from cannabis, how to get unhigh. Isn't that weird? Because some people spaz out and get really paranoid and crazy. So here's what they suggest. It seems kind of weird to me. It says, eat some lemon rind or black pepper. Really, you're going to sit there and eat pepper? Drink some water and drink ginger tea. Also, deep breathing, cold shoulders, and taking a nap can help. Yeah, but if you're wigged out, you know, if you're just freaking out because you're like so paranoid, I don't think a nap's going to help. And if you're not freaking out, a nap is probably inevitable, right? My roommate in college said he threw an entire bag of something into making a cake before I met him and ate one piece and sat in a room for 2 days without moving. Yeah, you got to be careful. And don't mix alcohol with cannabis. It causes more nausea or other digestive problems. So, and it says, oh, CBD can counteract some effects of THC. So you got to buy the 50-50s? Well, I guess, whatever. All right. Hope nobody overdoes anything. Because you always feel miserable, you know? So just nice and easy, right?

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Send your requests, shout-outs, or flashback memories to 855-820-7827. 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

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Still trying to figure out what Dad wants for Father's Day? You ask him every year, and every year he says the same thing. Nothing.

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0: 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I don't know what I'm thinking.
1: Hey, starting Monday morning at 8, we'll have the first of 5 keywords a day. Just like we did for Usher with Chris Brown, we're going to be giving away tickets for Neo with Akon. That's an era right there. Keywords starting on Monday morning, 8 a.m. It's Eddie V and Friends.

0: mixtape, you never have to rewind. 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
1: Ladies and gentlemen, this is Mambo number 5.

That last line is actually a quote from Seneca, the Roman philosopher. He also said, "He who is brave is free," which is now tattooed across my son's chest. Big mistake. It was some jailbird, some guy in prison convinced him. And I'm like, that works for somebody in prison. You're already free. And now you got that scrawling all over you. Anyway, Eddie V and friends, Cubs play at 9 o'clock tonight against San Francisco. White Sox host the Dodgers again at 3-something today. And tonight, the Knicks could become the NBA champs for the first time in a long time.

0: still know every word. You still hit that high note.
1: And
0: kinda. And yes, you still love boy bands. No shame. That's why we're here. The 967, Chicagoland's classic pop.
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0: It's Eddie V and Friends Encore on Saturday morning. We always have a TV monitor on in here with the sound down, but usually tuned to Channel 9. So, and a big fan and friends with Mike Toomey, the guy that plays me in those skits they do.
1: Yeah.
0: But he's got a comedy show. In case you haven't heard about it, we'll play you that conversation next.

0: feeling me? Let's do something. Let's make a bet.
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0: lives out this way, but he's got a show.
1: Hello.
0: Good morning.
1: Hey. How are you?
0: Good. Ladies and gentlemen, Mike Toomey, who's on regularly WGN Morning News, and he plays me in the Eddie and Jobo things. I always say when we get together, I'm beside myself. And the joke never gets old, at least not to me. So you're doing some comedy this way this weekend, right?
1: Yes, we are. It's not just me. It's Anna Belleval and our Jobo clone, Jeff Hoover. The three of us will be at the Comedy Vault this Sunday. We have two shows.
0: Before, so very cool. So are all your characters from WGN going to show up? I've seen your comedy before, but I know you probably evolve and do different things over the years.
1: Yeah, you know, I've been doing it for so long. You know, I started doing comedy when I was a teenager, like right out of high school. So, you know, your stand-up kind of changes over the years. And no, it's not a lot of the WGN characters, though they may get a mention here or there, especially with Jeff being there.
0: Right.
1: He is the wild card of the show because Hoover is the host of the show. And, you know, it's fun to work with him because he doesn't do this a lot. So he definitely is the wild card, the one to watch, and he's a lot of fun to work with.
0: I was going to say, you know, for them to get up and be funny, it's like when I sing in my band, invariably somebody comes up, I didn't know you could sing, and they know
1: right.
0: you,
1: right.
0: And you're so funny, why don't you do that on the show? And do you ever have it, like,
1: right.
0: And I've seen, you don't go like all Bob Saget, but they might think, oh, he's so nice on TV, but he swore.
1: Yeah, you know, that is true. When I first started doing comedy, I was 100% clean because in the early 80s, it was sort of like, that was the credo, you know, keep it clean, keep
0: right.
1: it clever, you want to be on the Tonight Show, and then obviously television opened up to where there are no more boundaries.
0: Yeah.
1: But no, I'm not dirty so much, but you may hear a word that you can't say on television here or there.
0: Yeah. Mike Toomey.
1: George Carlin.
0: Mike Toomey from WGN Morning News. Hey, how about the storms last night? Even Skilling came out of retirement.
1: Man, oh man, was that something, huh?
0: Sitting there in his Fraser Thomas looking chair at home. That was awesome.
1: You know, we have the app on the phone where his voice just comes on and says, "My gosh, take cover, get in the basement. It's crazy."
0: That's right. Those are the Super Bowl moments. I mean, I know we had a lot of tragedy and broken things and trees and limbs and houses, but it was great to see Tom up there. So anyway,
1: for sure,
0: old home week. So your shows are what time? 4:30, and
1: we have a 4:30 and a 7:30. So there's no excuse not to go. You'll be on plenty of time to get ready for work on Monday. So yeah, we're looking forward to it.
0: The Comedy Vault in Batavia. Where do they buy tickets?
1: Yes, sir.
0: Is it the Comedy Vault?
1: I believe they can go to Comedy Vault website. Yes.
0: Okay.
1: I believe it's comedyvault.com.
0: All right, man. Have a great show. A couple of shows. And we'll talk to you soon. All right.
1: Always good to talk to you, Eddie.
0: We'll see you at 9 on TV.
1: Thanks, buddy.
0: You are so beautiful to me.

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1: One of the people submitting names for the contest
3: submitted the name Penny Mustard. Actually, two people submitted that name.
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3: When we narrowed it down to 50 names or so, we kind of just looked at it and I'm like, there it is. This is it. It's Penny Mustard.
1: It was glaringly obvious to us.
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3: In hindsight, I'm not sure if Dad cared about the mustard or he just wanted to keep us busy.
1: Yeah. In hindsight, I think he wanted to keep us busy.
3: Smart.
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Father's Day is a week from tomorrow. 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

Hey, it's Eddie V. Hope you're having a good weekend and not spending too much time picking up branches and stuff. Hey, starting Monday, we'll have more keywords. This time, it'll get you in to see Neo with Akon. And some of the greatest music lineups are at Milwaukee Summerfest. And we'll have passes for that when you play Ed Wordplay. Enjoy your weekend. Be safe. We'll talk to you 6 to 10 a.m. Monday on the 967. Eddie V and friends.

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It won't take nearly as long as it did on that flip phone. The 967, Chicagoland's classic pop.

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Hey, it's Eddie V. Hope you're having a good weekend and not spending too much time picking up branches and stuff. Hey, starting Monday, we'll have more keywords. This time, it'll get you in to see Neo with Akon. And some of the greatest music lineups are at Milwaukee Summerfest. And we'll have passes for that when you play Ed Wordplay. Enjoy your weekend. Be safe. We'll talk to you 6 to 10 a.m. Monday on the 967. Eddie V and friends.

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Still trying to figure out what Dad wants for Father's Day? You ask him every year, and every year he says the same thing. Nothing. Yeah.

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Hey, it's Eddie V. Hope you're having a good weekend and not spending too much time picking up branches and stuff. Hey, starting Monday, we'll have more keywords. This time, it'll get you in to see Neo with Akon. 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We'll talk to you 6 to 10 a.m. Monday on the 967. 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

Hey, it's Eddie V. Hope you're having a good weekend and not spending too much time picking up branches and stuff. Hey, starting Monday, we'll have more keywords. This time, it'll get you in to see Neo with Akon. And some of the greatest music lineups are at Milwaukee Summerfest. And we'll have passes for that when you play Ed Wordplay. 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Be safe. We'll talk to you 6 to 10 a.m. Monday on the 967. 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
4: 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Ooh, I am for real. 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

Hey, it's Eddie V. Hope you're having a good weekend and not spending too much time picking up branches and stuff. Hey, starting Monday, we'll have more keywords. This time, it'll get you in to see Neo with Akon. And some of the greatest music lineups are at Milwaukee Summerfest. And we'll have passes for that when you play Ed Wordplay. Enjoy your weekend. Be safe. We'll talk to you 6 to 10 a.m. Monday on the 967. Eddie V and friends.

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Still trying to figure out what Dad wants for Father's Day? 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

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Since the list was published, Tomczak Law Group recovered another $5.5 million for work injuries and $8.8 million for medical malpractice. 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

Hey, it's Eddie V. Hope you're having a good weekend and not spending too much time picking up branches and stuff. Hey, starting Monday, we'll have more keywords. This time, it'll get you in to see Neo with Akon. And some of the greatest music lineups are at Milwaukee Summerfest. And we'll have passes for that when you play Ed Wordplay. 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Be safe. We'll talk to you 6 to 10 a.m. Monday on the 967. Eddie V and friends.

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1: Look, if you had one shot or one opportunity to seize everything you ever wanted in one moment, would you capture it?

Hey, it's Eddie V. Hope you're having a good weekend and not spending too much time picking up branches and stuff. Hey, starting Monday, we'll have more keywords. This time, it'll get you in to see Neo with Akon. And some of the greatest music lineups are at Milwaukee Summerfest. And we'll have passes for that when you play Ed Wordplay. 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

0: for Dad is back with the 967 and Burkott's Superfoods. Still trying to figure out what Dad wants for Father's Day? 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Nothing. Yeah, right. 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